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a little bit of Sonny Federa, Feel Again. I know this is probably a little bit upbeat or dancey for a 7 o'clock song, but hey, it's the weekend. Shake off the laziness and get ready to enjoy your weekend as well. It is Thursday. Good morning to you, Kuwait, and welcome to the Superstation at 99.7 Radio Kuwait, where hit music lives. Live in the mix, playing your favorite hits and tunes. And today it's Thursday. Happy Thursday. Welcome to the beginning of the weekend. Something special about these Thursday morning. The mood just gets lighter. You're already making like plans. You're looking forward for whatever you want. You know, the excitement is in the air. Some are thinking about like the family gathering, planning maybe road trips, chalet, spending time with friends, and more of that. So wherever you're listening, thank you for making us part of your Thursday morning. And this is the day where we share brand new tunes to be played for the first time. Volume 2, the second batch for you, Kuwait, where we introduce the latest releases from around the world before they become tomorrow's biggest hits. So before we jump into the music, just want to talk more about something that I've been getting a lot of talk on social media. One of the biggest entertainment company have decided to kill physical releases. And yes, we're talking about Sony. Now, why does this matter? This is how we're going to dwell into that. Now, Sony have been one of the biggest front leaders when it comes to entertainment. And they have been expanding over the years, starting from a console to more than that. So their library is huge with movies and other stuff that you'll be able to go and to enjoy. So they announced that 2 years from now, in 2028, at the beginning of 2028, there will be no physical releases, as they decided just to go and kill the physical releases. They're not going to do anything physical, where everything is going to be completely digital. Hence, their upcoming console, which is PlayStation 6, is going to be only digital because there will be no physical releases, of course. So it makes sense that's what they want. So for years, we have watched the world slowly move from something physical, materials that you can actually touch and feel, to digital downloads and streams, and just putting them on clouds. So you have a very restricted access to what you're paying nowadays, from CDs, DVD, Blu-rays, now music streams, then movies, and now we're seeing the same conversation happening with video games. The convenience is incredible. You don't have to leave the house, you don't have to wait in lines, you press a button, you pre-download all of these things if you want to, you have early access if it's better, faster, easier, modern. But the question, do you actually own what you buy digitally? And that's why the people and the fans were really upset about that, because they noticed that whatever they paid to watch movies on their PlayStation, more than 500 content have been completely removed, even if you bought it. So if you go to your set or library or things that you have downloaded or bought as a movie that you want to watch on your PlayStation, it's more likely that this material that you purchased is not there anymore. And according to them, you don't have ownership. You have rentalship, which means that you rented the film for this amount of money, for $20, $25, whatever it is. I don't know how much you pay for movies because I don't watch them on my PlayStation. I watch them on other streaming platforms, but some people, they do. So yeah, and people were really upset that they paid a lot of money and they've been building libraries by downloading and enjoying all of these films and whatever they rented or bought. And it looked like you don't have ownership or access. And this will be translated to games, by the way. In the future, in the upcoming years, you won't be able to buy games. You have to rent games, which means that it could be removed from the library anytime, even if you purchased it. And some games like GTA now is coming out, and it's one of the biggest games probably in history as well for PlayStation and for the gaming industry, where there is a monthly fee that you have to pay in order for you to go and have certain access in the game. And this is where the gaming industry is going. More capitalist, more money, more rental with almost zero ownership. So you keep paying them money, but you're not owning any of that. It's just like a service to service. You want to enjoy the game, then you'll have to pay a fee. Do you want

enjoy more of that game, then you have to pay more on a monthly basis so you can have access and enjoy it. So this is when physical copy comes into the talk of the importance of having things physical. First of all, you have unlimited access to a game. I am a person who do collect a lot of my physical items. Honestly, since I was a kid, I have my Game Boy Color games. I still have them. My PlayStation 1 games, I still have them. Most of my games that I really love and appreciate and cherish, I do have them in a physical copy. And I still go and try to purchase all of the modern games that I like if they have a physical release physically, because I like the whole experience of feeling it, of, you know, enjoying how to unbox something, watching the art covers, the art books if it's included, especially if it's a game that I love. I would just go for a collector's edition. So there's a lot of things that comes along with it. So the packaging is an experience. Getting connected with what you like is something that is very important. So just taking all of that away and giving you zero ownership and zero access of how many times that you'll be able to go and enjoy this game is just, for me, it's just a crime, to be honest. It's like, you don't want me to own anything. You guys gonna keep just updating all of that, which means money and prices can fluctuate. Sometimes it can increase if they want to. Sometimes they will go on a sale if they do want to. They can remove it completely from your library because you cannot own anything anymore. And it's going to be more onto the rental basis. Like, you have to pay fees, a monthly fees, in order to have access to game, play games, and enjoy any extra content when it comes to that. So many of these digital purchases where you often buy isn't like ownership and tradition. You're buying a license, a permission to access, and under certain conditions. So if a digital storefront closes, if license agreement changes, or if a game is removed from a service, your access can become much more complicated. That's why the conversation around physical media has become very important. Collectors often say that they're not just buying a game, they're preserving a piece of history, which is true. And think about your favorite game from childhood. Imagine if it existed on a server that actually disappeared. And that's one of the talks that I've seen. There's one girl on Instagram talked about that she came across a game for PlayStation 3 that's called Folklore, and it's an RPG game with a twist. Like, the concept of it is really interesting, and she was just explaining some of these games you won't be able to have access for them. They were, you know, it's one of a kind game. It was made on PlayStation 3, and if you don't have it or own it physically, you won't be able to find it digitally. And definitely Sony not just gonna go and go through all the catalog of all their games from PlayStation 1 to PlayStation 5 and upload all of these data online. This is not gonna happen. This is impossible, right? So by not having physical releases, you're actually losing access to a lot of these games and discovering something new, because a lot of this material will be completely gone, and they have to keep removing a lot of materials in order to upload more of these new modern games for you to keep on playing and enjoying. So you, with your money, do have, in a way, a very limited access to this kind of world. You will have an access of what they will provide you, where you will have less options instead of you having a lot of options to go and purchase whatever you want. That's why all of these vintage stores and eBay is probably gonna just pitch up all the prices of these physical old games, because they know now you won't have any access to them 2 years from now at all. So the future generation might never get to be experiencing any of that, any of the something you did with physical copies. They preserve gaming history just like museums. Think of it like, you know, collectors preserve them as well, and years later they become part of cultural history. It's the same way with vinyl records. Many people still buy vinyl, not because it's more convenient, but it's actually tangible. You hold it, you admire the artwork, the line notes, the experience, the unboxing, the side of the books, the posters that comes along with it, and everything that provided with the package. Many readers still prefer turning actual pages instead of reading on screen, like myself. I mean, I do both, but if it's physical, I mean, if I can hold a book, then I'll hold a book. And something that I like to do when I'm traveling, I always have a handheld game. Like, I'll take my, I still have my PS Vita and my PSP, so it's either or. And I'll grab my Switch with me and a book or a manga. I have to, because I need to keep myself busy and entertained. It doesn't matter how long my trip is, but I do have to carry these things with me. And definitely a physical book or a manga is something that I need to carry with me, because it just keeps me busy, keep my mind off, and just entertain myself to whatever I'm going. So there's something satisfying about owning something that you can actually hold. Now imagine a future where almost everything become just subscription based. Now we subscribe

subscribe to music, to movies, software, apps, and now gaming, maybe even cars in the future. So instead of buying something once, you just keep paying every month just to keep access to it, like leasing. For some people, that's maybe perfect or convenient, but you always have this newest content. You don't need storage spaces. Everything updates automatically. And for others, it raised this important question of, are you slowly moving from ownership to permanent renting? And that's what I think the gaming industry wants us to go to. Like, let's not people own games, they can just rent them on a monthly basis and pay extra for more exclusive content for each and every game, like skins, DLCs, chapters, and all of that. And they've been doing it for the past years, I have to say that. Like, if you want to learn something or play more about the games and discover it, you would have like now new chapters and DLCs that you need to pay extra so you can enjoy that. So the game itself is something, and you have just to keep on paying to enjoy the other chapters or DLCs or whatever it is, and then you have, like, you know, the skins, weapons, whatever it is that's related to the game that you have to just to keep on paying and paying and paying. And it's going to be a hassle, because imagine if you're a father of 2-3 kids and each one of them, they do have their own console or their own accounts, and they just want to keep purchasing different kind of things, renting different kind of games, DLCing and downloading more different kind of stuff. This is a lot of money to pay each and every month just for the leisure and entertainment of it, honestly speaking. So are we slowly moving from ownership to permanent renting? Yes, because if you stop paying, it's a very different from owning a physical copy that sits on your shelf and ready whenever you want it. And it never gets old or broken if you actually preserve it in a good way. This isn't just about gaming, but it's how we think about ownership and digital age. And this is the importance of that. That's why people are actually getting really agitated and angry online. It's not just because of a game. It's not just like, oh, we're just going digital, which is more convenient. But it's an ownership matters. When you go and buy a physical game, you own it for life. Until you decide to give it to somebody else, resell it, trash it, whatever you want to do with it. But it's not just about convenience, but having access to ownership, and honestly, stopping you from this is not okay. So it's like streaming versus collecting, and neither side is completely right, or I would say wrong, but digital distribution has made entertainment more accessible than before, 100%. Independent creators can reach audience around the world, players can download games instantly, update happen automatically, you get to discover other things, but this comes with a very expensive price of you having ownership to what you're actually paying for, that's number one, and access to whatever you want, because a lot of these games will just disappear with time, because they're not going to keep having a cloud that will contain all of these games and libraries that have been released ever. That's why you need to go and repurchase them physically through online or eBay or like some of the stores that we have here in Kuwait, honestly, if you ever been to. They do have like dedicated stores where they only have old physical games, literally old physical games. Whatever that crosses your mind, you'll be able to find the consoles, to find the games and CDs and stuff like that. And I like to go there and dig up the stuff that I really need to add to my collection, because it does matter. It really does matter. So think about that to the future, where you won't have ownership. You'll just have access on monthly basis to play a certain game, just to add more of the monthly expenses that you have. So now you have to pay Netflix, you have to pay Disney Plus, you have to pay Amazon Prime. I don't know if you do Shahid and all these other stuff. Upon that, and now you have to rent games as well if you want to play. So this is the debate happening, is that you cannot just take that right from people from owning their games, because that's how they grow up and looking into it, that people have the right to have an ownership, a part of ownership, instead of just paying licenses that can change anytime because of studio terms or PlayStation terms, and then go and disappear, and then you won't have access to it anymore. Which is really not okay. A lot of the people like to play the games again and again from once in a while. So imagine that you're playing GTA and there's a lot of things you still want to unlock. And because of a problem that's going to happen between the studio and the producers, distributors, and PlayStation or Sony, and then they decide not to agree, and then they'll completely remove it from the store. And everything that you did and paid for is gone, because this was momentarily. You were paying for that time only. But if they decide to remove it, you won't have a say in it. And that's a problem. Anyways, Kuwait, we are introducing brand new tunes to be played for the first time. Now let's move on with the playlist, and I hope that you're going to enjoy everything that we have ready and set for you, Kuwait. So up.

Coming next, we will be introducing some brand new tunes to be played for the first time. I'm really looking forward for all of that, and we have plenty of brand new tunes, as I mentioned, that I'll try my best just to include that into the playlist. And once we're back, we are talking about some of the local updates, the weather. This is something that is very important. We have to double check on the weather, the air quality in Kuwait as well, what's going on over to the day and over the weekend and much more. So please keep on tuning in.

Alan Walker and Ava Max with this wonderful collaboration and a track that is called Fate. So they reunite for another single and launching the next season of The World of Walker, 6.5 years after the massive success of Alone Part 2, which ranked over 800 million streams on Spotify, 700 million views on YouTube. This global hit maker, of course, Alan Walker, along with Ava Max, are teaming up once again, and it's called Fate, with a global release that's already been out there. So Fate, Walker challenges his traditional sound. You can brilliantly see that he's incorporating this high energy sample of iconic choir piece of O Fortuna, combining with Max's power vocals. The track is empowering. It's main stage ready anthem, built for both massive festival dance floors, high energy workout playlist. Now the track is already riding a massive wave of this organic momentum ahead of the official announcement and an extensive football World Cup UGC campaign exploded on TikTok, generating 100 million views. That's around 20,000 videos on creation. Simultaneously, live stream with Alan Walker in China drew over like 5 million viewers, causing Fate to trend 15 times within its very first hour. This improved the immense anticipation ahead of the song release. To gear up for the launch, the fans are invited also to experience this unprecedented 4-day 24/7 live stream event, and this is where built entirely around this spectacular live creation to dive into Walker's signature cinematic universe, and their broadcast bringing the rise of Atlantis concept of life directly from Norway, and this ultimate build up to be released. So action packed days, streams will feature world class artists, sculptures of legend lost city of Atlantis from the real sand, live on camera, momentum built anchor nonstop, loading program packed with top tier gaming tournaments, and many other things as well. So since their release and collaboration, Alan Walker's visual concept of a universe have actually evolved significantly. And when they release Fate, that marks the official kicking off of his season 2 of something, the project that he works on is called World of Walker, and it's a brand new era, The Legend of Atlantis. To celebrate that, The Legend of Atlantis, or The Rise of Atlantis, will be launched on the 23rd of July. And this will be on YouTube, TikTok, Twitch channels, and many other ones. So live from Norway, from the Norwegian forest, viewers can watch the live construction of the Atlantis city made entirely from sand. And this will be an interactive stream. So this will have special guests, community quests, competitions, appearances by Alan, donation raised during the stream as well for Project Forgana. And on the final day of the live stream, the Sand City reaches completion, and Alan Walker will just officially announce that this is just the beginning, and Season 2 Legend of Atlantis is a multi-year concept that will encompass an upcoming album, world tour, and a brand new video game as well. So this is like a huge project. It's not just music, it's culture. Gonna move on right now. We got some Icona Pop with Yellow Top. We got some Charlie XCX with Wink Wink. Much more to be played. We are introducing brand new tunes to be played for the first time.

All right, Kuwait, that was Shine by Hugo and David Guetta. 35 minutes into the 7 o'clock hour, live in the mix. And we're moving on right now to share the weather forecast for today and over the weekend, just to let you know how the weather is going to treat you. So according to the Meteorological Department in Kuwait, the maximum temperature for today is going to be 48 degrees Celsius. It's going to be very hot, relatively humid over the coastal areas with light to moderate freshening at times. Northwesterly wind to light variable wind with a speed of 12 to 45 kilometers per hour. There will be a chance for dust. So it's going to be humid, windy, and dusty. Don't even ask me how, but it's possible. So it's going to be hot as well and humid at night. The wind speed will be between 10 to 38 kilometers per hour. Now for Friday and Saturday, it looks like humidity is going to persist as well, where the maximum temperature reaching to 48 degrees Celsius and the minimum is going to be 30 degrees Celsius. Now there will be a drop also in the minimum temperature in the upcoming weeks. So on Sunday and Monday, the minimum is going to be 29, where the maximum is going to sustain at 48 and 49 degrees throughout the day. For more information, you can double check their website and download the free application as well. Moving on right now, Kuwait, to check on the air quality status. This is part of the Environmental Public Authority, APAs, here in Kuwait. The station in Al-Matla', the station in Shweikh, also the one in Kuwait City, in Al-Dasma and Al-Rumaythiyah, stating that the air quality is good, pose no impact on the public health. Where the station in Al-Jahara and the one in Al-Grain and the one in Al-Hamidi, also in Al-Fihil, along with Ali Sabah Al-Salem, the air quality is acceptable. Very small group of people who suffer from hypersensitivity may be slightly affected. So they check on the air pollutant level in each and every station, the concentration of the air pollutants as well. And with numbers that has been explained over there, you'll be able to understand how the pollution system works, like the Kuwait National Air Quality Standards, and what does these numbers actually mean, the colors as well. It's quite beneficial for you to go and to check it out as well. Gonna move on right now with the playlist. We are introducing brand new tunes to be played for the first time. Guagua Lion with Agento, and we got some Nathan Doe with On and On, Jack Jones with Pulling Me Back, and much more to be played. Please keep on tuning in. We're coming back for more.

flow, I'm into it. Walking strong, crib game, always legit. And when you hold me in love at the club, it's the opposite. Yeah. So why do I get drawn to you like a magnet?

Some Jack Jones with Pulling Me Back. We're just throwing all of these dance tracks to you, Kuwait, and all of these are brand new tunes, actually. Speaking of that, let's check on the albums that are going to be released very soon. Now, since we're getting at the beginning of the month of July, we're going to have a quick look on albums that are going to be out. And this is basically by tomorrow, the 3rd of July. Deep Purple with Splat. You have King Carrison with Experiment. Kibo with another album. Madonna Confession 2 finally will be out by tomorrow. Natasha Hamilton with Extraction. Mary in the Junkyard with Role Model Hermit. And then you got Sienna Spyro with a song called Visitor. Now on the 10th, Bring Me the Horizon are coming back again with Count Your Blessing. On December 10th, On Your Side, Finn Wolfhard, Neo with High 79. Suki Waterhouse is coming with Loveland. And I'm so excited just to know and hear the new sound that she's bringing on for this year. And the Rolling Stone with The Foreign Tongues. Later on, during the 17th of July, DJ Khaled with Alarm of God. Now, there is some heavy rumors that Rihanna is actually included in the album. You know that DJ Khaled and Rihanna have been having a lot of collaborations with her recent act in music. So it makes a lot of sense that probably she will be there. Now, it's a rumor, but it's actually heavily rumored. Like, a lot of people almost are confirming that Rihanna will be part of that album. She will have a track with DJ Khaled. Gracie Abram with Daughter from Hell. She already gave us some singles and we're loving that. You have Steve Lacy with Oh Yeah, and this is another album to look forward in the month of July. Now toward the end of July, we'll have Charlie XCX with Music Fashion Film, FLO with Therapy at the Club, Shania Twain with Little Miss Twain, Tyler with A Pop is Coming, and toward the end of this month, you will have Petal by Ariana Grande, Shibuzi with The Outlaw, Cheryl Lee, and the other Western Tales that will be out toward the end of July. So, big names are dropping albums. We're excited for that. Maybe there will be some drop surprises as well, because it's the summertime and the tour's already started. So, looking forward for all of that. Moving on right now, My Body Isn't Ready by Summer. Much more to be played with Stray Kids, Gracie Abram, Benson Boone, Carly Rae Jepsen, Katy Perry, and much more to be played.

There you go, some Carly Rae Jepsen. By the way, she's doing something smart. The album's called Day and Night, and this is On Wire, which is like the first single from the album. And because it's Day and Night, the album will contain 24 tracks, which means 12 hours for the day, 12 hours for the night. Genius. She's one of the best songwriters as well. She definitely had a great breakthrough, and she's been writing music for a lot of people even before getting to be famous, including K-pop back in the beginning of 2000 when K-pop used to be like different sound from today. So she definitely is incredible, have a lot of things under her name, one of the finest songwriters, and the album's coming out very soon. 55 minutes into the 7 o'clock hour, Kuwait, we will be wrapping up the first hour of the show. We're still checking on movies, events and activities and much more with the fun things taking place in Kuwait. The Time of My Life by Benson Boone is coming up next. Gracie Abram with Look at My Life. And much more to be played. We got some Katy Perry, Keita Alexander, Larissa Lambert, excuse me. And then we have some Stray Kids and much more that's going to be included for the second hour of the show. So please keep on tuning in Kuwait. Hit me up. I'm available on Instagram. That's AKI Al Mubarak.

Katy Perry, Watch It Burn. Good morning to you, Kuwait, and welcome to the second hour of The Breakfast Show with myself, your DJ Aki. We're being live in the mix. Hit me up on 223-27019. I'm available on social media. That's A-K-I El Mubarak as well. And I'll be more than happy to take your requests and dedications and just include it with the playlist, as I received some of the requests. That's where I'm going to hit them on with the playlist for now. We have Arthur Samuel, who requested Betty, We'll Get Money by Young Gravy. We're going to play the song for you. I really hope that you're going to have a wonderful day to you and your family, and enjoy the weekend as well. Now, quick recap on what's going on with the world of football and FIFA World Cup 2026. Yesterday, France beat Sweden 3-0, and Mexico have actually had a victory against Ecuador with 2-0. Now, England also defeated DR Congo with 2-1. You got Belgium defeating Senegal 3-2. And of course, right now and today, the United States of America beating Bosnia 2-0. Now, for tonight at 10 p.m., Spain will be playing against Austria. Best of luck for both of them. Portugal and Croatia will be playing tomorrow at 2 a.m. And on Friday, 6 in the morning, that's Switzerland and Algeria. And then you will have 9 p.m. on a Friday, Australia versus Egypt. And then on Saturday at 1 a.m., you would have Argentina and Cabo Verde playing against each other. At 4:30 a.m., Colombia and Ghana will be playing against each other. And moving on to Saturday at 8 p.m., Canada, Morocco. And then you will have also on Sunday, that's Paraguay and France. So this is basically

the schedule for the weekend all the way till the beginning of Sunday. So wish all these teams the best of luck. Gonna move on right now with a request and coming back for more Kuwait. So please keep on tuning in.

Larissa Lambert with a song called So Close. 19 minutes into the 8 o'clock hour, live in the mix. And moving on, sharing some of the pop culture updates. BTS Arirang World Tour set list for 2026 in full. Songs for London, Tottenham Stadium. BTS with their new world tour, Arirang, their album Staking the World, honestly. And this is basically the UK for their first UK date since 2019. Everything you need to know is listed. The K-pop superstars are coming to Tottenham, and the Arirang World Tour, part of their album number one of the same name, include further European stops in Madrid, Brussels, Munich, and St. Denis. Now, it features the group's first live show since members completed their mandatory military service in South Korea. Now, to celebrate their tour arrival, BTS will be mounting a full London takeover. This will feature the landmark illumination, exhibition, fan activations, and pop-ups and local collaborations. So the London Eye will be lit up in honor of BTS arrival. Can you believe that? It was special. BTS, the City London boat experience, sail along the river as well. So in terms of London show themselves, basically BTS

have had the whole set going all there. So they have Hooligan, Aliens, Run BTS Remix, They Don't Know About Us, Like Animals with the Transition Into Fake Love, and then Fake Love Remix, Swim, Merry Go Round, 2.0, Normal, Not Today the Remix, Mic Drop, FYA, and Fire with Element of Fire, Body to Body, Idol, Come Over Butter, Play Video, Dynamite, Airplane Part 2, Outro Wings, Please, and Into the Sun. So from the 1st and 2nd of July, Brussels in Belgium, and then 6th of the 7th of July, they will be in London, England, and Tottenham, and then going all the way to Germany in Munich from 11 and 12, and then to France on the 17th and 18th of July. And basically, this is all the information that we know about that. Mostly the tickets are completely sold out, but if you're able to get something and fly and watch them, there you go. Part of that, we're going to play BTS and a song called Swim.

XG with Hypnotize. All right, Kuwait, checking on the weather one more time just to let you know how the weather is going to treat you over the weekend and for today as well. The maximum temperature is 48 degrees Celsius. So for the weather, it's not going to be really easy. It's going to be hot, it's going to be humid, and it's going to be dusty as well. The wind speed between 12 to 45 kilometers per hour. For the night, is going to be almost the same. Now, we're expecting the weekend to be humid as well, where the maximum temperature reaching 48 degrees Celsius, and the minimum is just going to be consistent on 30

degrees. Now, for the upcoming days, inshallah, on Sunday and Monday, there will be a drop in the minimum temperature reaching to 29 degrees, where the maximum is just going to stay at 48 degrees Celsius. Up until this moment, on Sunday and Monday, there's no sign of humidity or dust, but it's going to be a very hot weather. Of course, it's July, it's the beginning of the summertime. So everybody, please be careful. Try to avoid any direct exposure to the sun during the afternoon, especially now with the wind being really active. Also, try to not to let the little one go around when the sun is out, unless it's a case of like something important or taking them from one place to the other. Just don't let them out with this heat. It's really hard just to cope with that. Coming up next, some Clean Bandit, Tobiah, and Appleton, and much more to be played. Now enjoy these tunes. We're coming back for more.

Some Bad Bunny for you, Kuwait, 42 minutes into the 8 o'clock hour, live in the mix. All right, taking you on a trip around the world on the 2nd of July. Today is the International Day for Made in the United States of America, exploring the quality, local craftsmanship, embracing the American-made excellence for a sustainable and authentic shopping experience to whatever you want to buy. As the Palio Horse Race in Siena, as the World Tutors Day taking place on the 2nd of July, World UFO Day, and this is something you can go crazy about online. Remember that there was it NASA, I think, 2 years ago, they posted something that there's UFO crossing the skies of Kuwait, and I was like, this is so crazy, and I love it. As the National I Forget Day, so if anybody asks you to do anything, you can use that as an excuse, especially at work. It's also Thirsty Thursday, special recreation for the disabled day taking place on the 2nd of July, and it's also the National Report Military Fraud Day taking place around the world. World Sports Journalist Day, and this comes right in now. Why? Because the World Cup is taking place, and it's such a good day to celebrate our journalists all around the world doing this great job on reporting, especially our local ones here. It's the National Disco Day taking place on the 2nd of July. Freedom from Fear of Speaking Day. This is about pushing your boundaries, feeling the uncomfort just soaking into your body. Take your energy and your strength and step up and do public speaking. All right, Kuwait, gonna move on right now. We got some Madison Beer and a song called Bad Enough.

Ella Langley and Morgan with I Can't Love You Anymore. Ella's conquering the world with her country music, and she's absolutely the moment and sensation. 55 minutes into the 8 o'clock hour, Kuwait would like to thank you very much for tuning in. I really hope that you enjoyed this entire week with us, introducing all of these brand new tunes, taking you back in time with Random Monday, doing the charts and much more. So next week is going to be another week to give you 2 hours company together in

the morning, and I really hope that at least we're putting a smile on your face and giving you some really good and vibe energy in the morning so you can just go and have a very good day. Enjoy the weekend. It's going to be hot, but that's not going to stop you from having a lot of fun. So go out and do whatever you want to do. Gonna let you go right now with a remix of the Pussycat Dolls and a song called Beep and much more to be played. Have a wonderful day ahead and enjoy your weekend. Hit me up on AKI El Mubarak on Instagram.

Hello and welcome to the 9 o'clock main news. I'm Zainab Musawi. The Kuwait Army General Staff announced on Wednesday that the Explosive Ordnance Disposal EOD team of the Land Forces Engineering Corps will deal with shrapnel and explosive remnants in the New Bayan area Al Mubarakia today from 4 a.m. to 9 a.m. In a press statement, the General Staff stated that any explosions heard during this period were a result of the EOD operation. Qatari and Pakistani mediators on Wednesday concluded separate diplomatic meetings in Doha with US and Iranian negotiators, marking positive headway in ongoing regional diplomacy. Dr. Majid Lansari, advisor to the Prime Minister and the official spokesperson for the Qatari Ministry of Foreign Affairs, stated that the sessions yielded tangible progress regarding the bilateral memorandum of understanding signed in Islamabad, which builds on the outcomes of the recent Lucerne summit. The Qataris official added that all participating parties have agreed to sustain the current diplomatic momentum, with the date for the next round of discussions slated to be finalized as soon as possible. Despite traffic in the Strait of Hormuz remaining steady, the International Transport Workers Federation and the Joint Negotiating Group have agreed to keep the designation of the strait as the warlike operations area until July 9th. The move followed attacks on two cargo ships in late June that prompted a pause on a plan by the UN's Maritime Agency that evacuated about 2,500 seafarers and some 115 vessels over 3 days. The UN's International Maritime Organization said in late June that some 11,000 seafarers were stranded on board some 600 commercial vessels in the Strait of Hormuz. The Israeli occupation has continued its military activity in southern Lebanon despite a framework agreement aimed at ending hostilities. Over the past 24 hours, heavy gunfire was reported in Khiam, while an Israeli occupation drone strike targeted Nabatiya al-Fawra. Israeli occupation forces also carried out controlled demolitions in the border area village of Hadatha and Beit Yahoun in Bint Jubail district. In a separate incident, an Israeli occupation drone dropped 3 stun grenades on Yatr, another village near the Israeli occupation border. The Arab League on Wednesday condemned calls to end UNRWA's role in Gaza, saying such statements lack legal and humanitarian basis and undermine Palestinian refugees' rights. It stressed that UNRWA's mandate, established by UN Resolution 302 in 1949, remains valid until a just and lasting solution to the refugee issue is reached. The League highlighted the agency's vital role in providing aid, education and health care during Gaza's humanitarian crisis and urge the international community to protect its mandate and operations. Burkina Faso's armed forces on Wednesday claimed that repelled coordinated attacks by armed groups on several military positions on June 30th, killing more than 400 attackers during counter-offensives supported by airstrikes. The statement by the army linked to the coordinated attacks to Burkina Faso's decision, announced a day earlier, to sever diplomatic relations with France. It alleged that France supports the armed forces, an accusation presented in the statement without providing evidence. Wildfires have destroyed more than 700 hectares of forest in southern France, forcing evacuations and prompting a major emergency response. Meanwhile, authorities have urged residents of 2 villages in central Greece to evacuate as more than 135 firefighters battle a wildfire a day after a separate forest fire killed a father and his child. Scientists said the heat wave, which began on June 20th, was the worst recorded in Europe, and the blistering conditions disrupted power generation, damaged infrastructure, and overwhelmed healthcare systems. Russian forces launched an attack on the Ukrainian capital Kiev overnight, killing at least 8 people and injuring over 3 dozens.

as drones and missiles struck residential buildings and started a fire in a hotel on a central boulevard. Ukrainian President Volodymyr Zelensky had earlier warned of a possible overnight attack and said he was cutting his visit short to Dublin for the start of Ireland's six-month term in the rotating presidency of the EU. Thousands of displaced Venezuelans are split weekend.

11,000 injured. Aid workers have warned that the aftermath of the earthquakes have developed into a major medical crisis that, unless quickly brought under control, will claim more lives in the coming days and weeks. According to the UN Development Programme, material damage from the quakes is estimated at over $6.7 billion. Asian shares led today as investors rotated out of chip makers following a stellar quarter, while currency and bond markets braced for U.S. jobs data that could give hints about the risk of interest rate hikes. The MSCI's index fell 0.8%, while Japan's Nikkei also dropped 1.1%, adding to losses from the first day of the quarter. In the foreign exchange market, the yen was little changed at 162.59 per dollar, while the euro was steady at $1,379. Oil prices hit new four-month lows, with Brent crude off 0.8% to $71 a barrel, as U.S. President Donald Trump said talks with Iran had gone well in Qatar, and as more oil tankers transited through the Strait of Hormuz. And now with the latest in sports. In the FIFA Football World Cup, 10 Man United States moved into the last 16 at the World Cup with a 2-0 victory over Bosnia on Wednesday, ending a 24-year wait for a knockout stage win. And Belgium rallied from two goals down and defeated Senegal 3-2 after extra time in their World Cup last 32 clash in Seattle on Wednesday to keep alive their hopes. Turning now to the weather conditions here in Kuwait, it is expected to be very hot and relatively humid over coastal areas, with light to moderate freshening at times, northwesterly wind to light variable wind at speeds of 12 to 45 kilometers per hour, with a chance for rising dust. The maximum expected temperature for today is 48 degrees Celsius, and the minimum was 28. Right now, it's at 38 degrees Celsius. That brings us to the end. 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Thank you for tuning in.

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0: 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RKFM.

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Oh, them a ball for bass, my name, them a call to impress with music. Me one and fear. The people, them a beg me super DJ for more. Because they love the way we play the art. Oh, them a jump and jump like a gold dust score. 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
1: Weekend?
2: Yeah, weekend.
3: Ladies and gentlemen, it is Khamis and Wanis. It's the weekend.
4: Finally.
5: Ladies and gentlemen, it's Thursday.
6: Oh yeah, it's Al Khamis Al Wanis, everybody.
5: Skip the usual hellos. It's Thursday. It's the weekend.
6: Man, I didn't even feel
5: oh
6: the week.
5: Oh my god.
6: It passed so quickly, guys, like a rocket.
5: I felt the week. I felt it.
6: You felt it?
5: I felt it. I felt the week.
6: I felt you didn't do anything in the entire week, Iman.
5: No, I did. Just because 3 days I was coming like for half a day doesn't mean I wasn't doing
6: oh,
5: stuff.
6: Yeah,
5: yeah, remember I was coming for half a day and then leaving. Yeah. So I had a lot this week. I had a lot. So it's Thursday. I still have a lot to do, but it's fun thing to do. I bought like a shelf,

0: cabinet situation, the cubbies.
1: Cabinet is fun?
0: Yes, because you take a hammer and you just start whacking. Take all your frustration out of the week out on the shelf.
1: She has this retirement mood.
0: It's fun.
1: We say it in Kuwaiti, جو المتغابين.
0: It's fun assembling furniture. All the furniture in my room when I bought it, I assembled it myself.
1: Iman, let the man who will bring it to you to assemble it.
0: Woman, I put it in my own car.
1: Damn,
0: I put it in my own car. Like, I literally, like, I go to the store and he's like, can I help you? Nah, I got it. On the trolley and go.
1: Oh my God, Iman.
0: Put it in my car and go. Go back home. Pick it up. Well, actually, my brothers pick it up.
1: But you know, there's like a lot of nails, a lot of...
0: Yes, that's the fun part. You just sit there and whack at it. If you're frustrated...
1: You have a weird
0: You feel like you want to bite something, want to hit something. Just buy a shelf, buy a cabinet, buy whatever that needs assembling and just start whacking at it with a hammer.
1: I did it once. I was whacking, you know, a photo. I got this like my
0: no,
1: nail.
0: No, no, no. Like, a photo doesn't do anything.
1: Dad,
0: a photo doesn't do anything. Ah, send this. No.
1: Wallah, Iman.
0: Yeah, so I'm in that mood. Even like the playlist today, I'm in such a good mood. I changed the playlist. I put...
1: It'll be so bad.
0: No.
1: So bad.
0: Early 2000s punk rock.
1: Example?
0: Okay, Evanescence.
1: Oh.
0: Avril, Paramore, All American Reject,
1: Avril.
0: Blink 182, Simple Plan, Panic at the Disco.
1: Huh? What single Avril, Iman?
0: I am not telling you which song.
1: Okay, I know it.
0: You should know it.
1: Okay.
0: You should. Yeah. There's no way you should.
1: I love the golden era.
0: Right? So, yeah. So I just want, because I was listening to Panic at the Disco today, and I was like, this is the playlist for today.
1: Oh, Iman, your mood is so Thursday.
0: Oh,
1: so
0: this is the playlist for Thursday. Today. I was like, let's go. Right? And on top of that, we obviously have things to do, places to go to, and...
1: Where to put your cutie badooties.
0: Not so cute anymore. There's a lot of graduations happening, ladies and gentlemen.
1: You can even see them in the mall. They're like wearing that. I'm like, no, I don't even want to remember. You know, the worst nightmare.
0: No.
1: Well, congratulations to all our students.
0: Yes, congratulations to all the graduates.
1: It.
0: Exactly.
1: Yeah, they made amazing.
0: You still have uni, though.
1: Wait, come on, baby steps, baby steps.
0: You still have university, though.
1: Please.
0: I hope you guys picked out your majors, and you're all good to go.
1: Mashallah, there's like a lot of 100%.
0: Zin.
1: 99%, 100%. I saw the list.
0: Congratulations, that's good, because I was in like the 70s. I was in the 70s.
1: You know, you have like from different nationalities also. That's so amazing. You know, you made your family proud and you proud.
0: Do they still put the names in the newspaper?
1: Yes, yes.
0: Oh, they still do that?
1: They did.
0: Oh, that's so nice. That's Mashallah. Oh, that's how you found out.
1: Oh, definitely.
0: Okay.
1: It's like there's the 3 Kuwaitis, 100%.
0: Nice, nice. Congratulations. Well, you guys like, made yourself proud.
1: I know, with what's going on, you have like... Oh, Iman, it was like a hard time this couple of months. But
0: yeah, but
1: you
0: made it. You guys did.
1: You made us proud.
0: Despite everything. No, they made themselves proud, because despite everything, they still accomplished their goals.
1: Come on, I can't even see our kids, Ayanna. You know, they brought like 100. Also me, they made me proud. Even
0: though
1: I don't
0: know.
1: Yeah, I know,
0: but they have to make themselves proud first. They have to be proud with their achievements.
1: They know that. They know that.
0: No, because...
1: I like, you know, to...
0: Because if you're putting pressure on them, it's a different situation.
1: Well, even during pressure, they made it, look.
0: Yeah, but there's pressure from you. We have to make Sindis proud.
1: Yes, guys.
0: No, don't make Sindis proud. Don't listen to her.
1: I already have a disappointment.
0: I am not a disappointment. I am very proud of my D's and C's, ladies and gentlemen. I am very proud. Very proud.
1: Join the club. Join the club.
0: Very proud of my average grades. I'm not going to hold it against myself.
1: The only grade I remember, C in math. My parent did like a party, like a wedding.
0: My professor actually gave me extra credit for no reason. Just he goes like, you repeated math 3 times. You need to go.
1: You want
0: to
1: get rid of you.
0: He's like,
1: you
0: need to go.
1: You want
0: to
1: get rid of you.
0: He's like, you got to get out of here. Go. But it's still so shocking, like with the graduates, because now my cousin's kids have graduated from my dad's side.
1: Yes.
0: So it's so weird seeing the pictures.
1: Oh,
0: of them graduating.
1: That.
0: I was like, weren't you like 7
1: guys,
0: last
1: I remember
0: year?
1: They're like Teletubbies.
0: Exactly.
1: How they become so like mature.
0: And now they graduated high school.
1: Inshallah.
0: I was like, what is this? No, that's not that. The pause. Hit the pause button.
1: Exactly.
0: Hit the pause button.
1: Like,
0: it's not fair.
1: Don't, Iman, it's like, don't feed them milk. Don't feed them anything.
0: It's like, just pause.
1: I want them young.
0: Pause. Please, just pause.
1: Well, the time passed quickly. This year,
0: yeah, mashallah. Yeah, exactly.
1: Thank God, because this year is like, please pass. I want us to jump to 2020. Shouldn't 27 or
0: 27.
1: 27.
0: You're that lost?
1: 27.
0: You're
1: so lost.
0: Listen,
1: I'm just living the day with every day.
0: Despite every...

0: thing that Kuwait has been going through in the GCC and all. We are still going through the motions. We are still here. We're still going through life as normal.
1: Guys,
0: that's something to be thankful for, because not a lot of people can say that.
1: This is how amazing. We're like, you know, we're a society that makes, you know, every hard time so easy.
0: Exactly.
1: You know, even during hard time, people are tanning. People are like enjoying themselves. Wedding ceremonies. It's like nothing can stop us.

0: much for breaking my routine, because I was coming to work and then that's it. I wasn't doing anything, right? So obviously that stress really bubbled up.
1: Yeah.
0: And then my cousins were like, "We're sleeping over," and I was like, "Break the routine, break the routine." So yeah,
1: we're
0: a very resilient society.
1: We're so flexible. We make everything resilient. Like funny, you know. It's like we're so awesome.
0: The dark humor. That's where it comes in. That's the dark humor.
1: Twitter, the dark humor kills me.
0: Okay, the dark humor is something that helps people get through this like tough times.
1: Well, people are hilarious. We are hilarious.
0: I mean, I've seen so many memes, and I know we say don't share a lot of stuff because we always have to say, I don't share, I don't like, but they pop out regardless. So you have a good laugh and then you just scroll.
1: And you know what's funny? They put like memes with the, you know, famous actors.
0: Yeah, that too.
1: This, I'm like, oh my God, famous.
0: I mean, still, you need to get through them.
1: Oh, definitely.
0: Exactly. All right. So again, congratulations to our graduates.
1: Yeah, you made us proud. And so that Ima doesn't...
0: make yourselves proud
1: first.
0: Okay. And we're going to tell you how to celebrate this weekend after the break.
1: Don't go anywhere.

0: It's the weekend.
1: It's the weekend.
0: You're tuned into Bits and Breaks.
1: Time to unwind and enjoy the weekend with us. All right, ladies and gentlemen, it's time to give you the activities for the weekend.
0: Yes, mommies and daddies, listen up.
1: Exactly. Friends, sisters, brothers, uncles, aunties, whoever it is.
0: The entire family.
1: Exactly. Everybody, right?
0: Yeah.
1: We've got the activities for you. Now, we're going to start off with an expo. The Summer Vibes Expo, which is from 10 a.m. to 10 p.m. at 360 Mall. You've got perfumes, you got cosmetics, you got accessories, and so much more.
0: Ooh.
1: And it's done by the group that does the street food festivals throughout the winter.
0: I see them every time. Yeah.
1: So the Instagram is, well, you know, do you need to, we'll say it. UCSgroup.events, but obviously it's in 360. And you know exactly where it is in 360. You enter, it's right in your
0: face. In the food court. It's like, yeah, near the food court.
1: That's near the food court, in the middle of 360.
0: Oh, because there's also other expos, even in near the food court.
1: The new part?
0: The new part. It's like tiny.
1: Where are they putting them?
0: There's like a coffee, okay, volume, and there's like a tiny space, but there's like a lot of booth, accessories, everything. Every week they put some of that.
1: No,
0: it's a beautiful place, Iman. It's like all summer vibes.
1: No, it's the squeezing in. The space is tiny.
0: It is tiny, but
1: I mean, middle of the old 360 building has enough space. It does have enough. Don't shake your head at me. Shake your head at me. I went to those expos.
0: It's like petite, but you know, it's like everyone can take their booth. But there's people. There's people like they can go inside.
1: Next.
0: Guys, for all the writers, okay, and readers, there's like a classical session by Poetry Club, which starts today at 5 p.m. and the location, Bliss and Paper, Desmond Complex here in Kuwait City. And there's like a fee, 5 KD the person. So go to poetry_club KW to book your spot.
1: Now, Bliss and Paper is actually in a building, the Desmond Complex, that has a lot of art supplies. You know, and also the banners and stuff that they do for the graduation.
0: Oh, the Desmond. Yeah.
1: Right? The building right next to it has the Grandizer painting.
0: I don't remember.
1: You don't know the Grandizer painting here in the city?
0: No.
1: You don't? Oh my God.
0: I just went there because I wanted to engirgan my family face.
1: It's right there.
0: Okay.
1: It's right next to it. It's right there. But yeah, so that's where it is. And now I will remember it because of the Grandizer painting. That's all I'll remember it for. All right, next, we've got also today, Chambers Offline Club. So this is from 6 p.m. to 8:30 p.m. at Chambers Studio, Kuwait City. The fee is 17 KD and it includes 1 hour of hot Pilates. Oh, so it's a training, it's an exercise. Okay.
0: Pilates.
1: All right. What?
0: Iman, there's like a song in TikTok about Pilates. Pilates matcha.
1: I don't have TikTok. Thank God I don't have TikTok. Thank God I do not have TikTok. What is this? Okay. Also, today, we have the foundations in...
0: in bead making.
1: Mm-hmm.
0: 101.
1: You say 101, lady.
0: 101. Oh, my God.
1: You have to say 101, lady.
0: From 6 p.m. to 9 p.m. Location, Yadawin Hawali. Mm-hmm. And the Kuwait fee, send this talk. What's happening with me?
1: Weekend mode. The brain is just slowly shutting off.
0: Oh, my God. Guys. It's 35 KD person. So go to Yadawi Arabia in Instagram or even to book your spot.
1: Exactly. Right. You got Friday and Saturday.
0: Yeah.
1: Okay. Friday and Saturday. You got the sunrise and sunset paddle boarding. So sunrise is at 4:40 or the sunset
0: that's so awesome.
1: At 4:30.
0: Even there's like a photography. Oh, that's
1: right?
0: So cool.
1: So it's at Selwa Beach area. It's 20 KD, includes gear, instructor, and photography. Now you can go to outdoorish.kw.
0: Nice. And Iman, tell your friend there's experimental photography.
1: No, he knows. They all know each other, by the way.
0: Really?
1: All photographers here know each other.
0: That's so awesome. So it's 5:30 p.m. to 7:30 p.m. and the location in Studio Khimai.
1: We're going to spell it out for you guys.
0: Yes.
1: Because the Instagram is studio.khemiae. E.
0: Yeah, Sequoia City here.
1: Yes, we do not want to butcher any names. We do that enough already. No disrespect.
0: We have a degree. We have
1: no
0: an Oscar
1: disrespect.
0: For that.
1: Like when we try to not say your name, it's trying to be respectful, okay?
0: Exactly.
1: All right.
0: What next we have, Iman?
1: We have, I like how it says, okay, this is tomorrow on Friday, huh? Stop scrolling, start escaping. 6 p.m. to 9 p.m. at Caffeine Schwer, free activity. And it says Felek 404. That's the error number, right?
0: Yeah.
1: You got error 404. So it's like Felek 404, Celestial Escape.
0: Oh, it sounds mysterious.
1: Right? And Caffeine.

0: Caffeine,
1: cool.
0: caffeine. I don't know if it's caffeine or caffeine. I don't know which one, the which pronunciation they want.
1: Yeah.
0: They're known to do a lot of events, especially a trivia night.
1: Oh, nice.
0: Which I still haven't went to. I really want to go, like, because Anis, our coworker, he goes like, you have so much useless information in your head. He's like, you'll probably like get second place or first place or something, depending
1: exactly.
0: on who. He's like, depending on who you are, who's on yeah. your team. I was like, you are definitely not on my team. You know nothing. Trivia?
1: Shall I mind you do?
0: No, not me. Him.
1: Okay, him no.
0: He has no trivia knowledge at all. Like, so, trivia, guys, trivia knowledge is useless
1: Google
0: facts.
1: Iman. No, anti-Google. Anti-Google Iman.
0: It's, trivia is like useless facts. Honestly, let's be honest. I'll be like, what type of facts was...
1: National Geographic?
0: How many hearts does an octopus have?
1: One.
0: No, Cindus.
1: Octopus.
0: No, Cindus.
1: He has no heart?
0: It has a heart. Everything has a heart. Oh my God, Cindus.
1: Yeah, like you don't even know him.
0: No, I know. It's three. I just have to make sure.
1: I know that, but I was testing her. I was testing her.
0: Right, okay. okay, yeah.
1: Stop Iman with the trivia. So that's making me
0: so that's trivia nights. Okay, those.
1: Cindus is out.
0: I doubt the question. I think some of the questions will be like this, and then some of them will be like go to the extreme of like movies.
1: How many bones in the body?
0: You go science. You go movie. You go stuff like that. There's a lot of history as well.
1: Yeah, it goes on and on.
0: History,
1: and on.
0: Social sciences, stuff like that. So. Yeah, there's a lot of knowledge in my head that no, I think someone needs to appreciate it.
1: Yeah, trust me.
0: Someone needs to appreciate
1: Iman,
0: it.
1: Anybody needs help, they will come to you.
0: But
1: trust
0: I need
1: me.
0: A good team. I need a good team. My friends are all consisting of foreigners, which is not a bad thing, but it is when they give you questions that involves like a lot of things that
1: like
0: are supposed to be in common.
1: Educational, you know?
0: No, like because they grew up with different things than we did.
1: Okay.
0: So there are questions that are based on, you know, like in Kuwait, for people that grew up in Kuwait, and none of them grew up in Kuwait. The ones that grew up in Kuwait left.
1: Oh, so it's left. Hard. Iman.
0: Exactly. Exactly. All right, ladies and gentlemen, we'll continue after the break.
1: Don't go anywhere.

0: And we're back, our dear listeners. Now let's continue with part two, what to do in the weekend and where to put your
1: cutie patooties.
0: Yes.
1: Now,
0: I'm on. What do we have?
1: Thing is, I'm trying to find a lot of things for kids. And we have, of course, on Saturdays, they do this a lot, the story time at the Americani Center, Cultural Center. So it starts at 3:30 p.m. And the location is, of course, the Americani Cultural Center, Kuwait City. No registration is necessary. Just come and have fun. Now, again, this is on Saturday, right? And also, what else do we have, Sindis?
0: We have, I'm loving that. In Saturday, we have Creative Diwaniya, which is from 6 p.m. to 8 p.m. in Limbarikiya, Good Cup. And the fee is 8KD, and it includes, coffee and snacks, Iman.
1: Ooh, cool.
0: How cool is that?
1: Now, listen up, ladies and gentlemen. You want music? Everybody wants music. This is why you're listening to us, because we give you music.
0: Yeah.
1: So parents looking for a meaningful summer activity can enroll their children in the Kuwait Music Academy summer piano courses. So these classes teach piano fundamentals, music reading, and practical performance skills under the guidance of professional instructors. And the programs are available for different age and skill levels. Right?
0: Oh, now, that's cool.
1: The account isn't here, sadly, because we were sent this from one of our producers as well. So we also have something else that's related to music.
0: Oh, yeah. We have Holmes Mall Music Night every Thursday and Friday from 8:30 p.m. Holmes Mall comes alive with live music performances by talented local artists. Iman, go do check. With your vocals.
1: Oh no, no, thank you.
0: Iman, you will give them
1: I'm a
0: 0-1, 0-10, 0-10.
1: No, I'm a karaoke person. I'm not a stand there and like sing.
0: Come on, show off, Iman.
1: No, see, karaoke, you can sing any way you want, right? But when you do this and go on stage and it's not karaoke, no, don't do that.
0: Iman, you have like a Disney voice.
1: No,
0: trust me.
1: It's not that level.
0: No, it's amazing.
1: It's all right.
0: She knows how to hit the note.
1: No, I can't hit the high note.
0: You can.
1: No, I can't. That's why I tell you.
0: You were singing, Iman, before the break with the songs. You know how to sing.
1: I know how to sing. Doesn't mean I can. My voice is okay, ladies and gentlemen. It's fine.
0: Don't listen to her, guys.
1: It's fine.
0: Well, it's beautiful.
1: And this is not me trying to be humble. I literally say it's just fine.
0: I told you, she doesn't want to show off.
1: I show off all the time. You guys hear me. I brag a lot.
0: Well,
1: but honestly
0: awesome.
1: Speaking, it's like it's all right. I can sing, yeah, but it's not professional, you know? It's fine.
0: Try, Iman. I don't think so. There's like everyone professional. They're like, it's like, they love it.
1: Are you serious? Nobody's professional? Okay. Music performance. Talented local artist. No. Mm-mm.
0: You're talented and you're local. 2-in-1.
1: I don't have a band. I don't have a presence. I don't have the voice.
0: I will be the chorale. Ding, ding. And you sing.
1: I am definitely not doing it if Sindis is joining. Definitely not.
0: Guys, I will take whatever I said. Bad Iman. Don't go.
1: Yes, thank you. I will listen to you now.
0: So guys, the Holmes Mall Music Night is the perfect place to relax with family and friends while enjoying great music, delicious food, and a wonderful atmosphere. And best of all, there's no need to book in advance. Just drop by and enjoy the evening.
1: Exactly. There's so many things. As well as you have here, Abiyat free activities for kids every Saturday.
0: Ooh.
1: Right? So this is at Abiyat Shoaikh and Warehouse Mall. Interesting. What time is it? Saturday the 4th at 9 p.m. Isn't that? No. 6 to 9 p.m. Because it just says here.

0: 9 p.m. and then when you go zoom into the poster, it has 6. Typos, ladies and gentlemen.
1: That's an issue.
0: Typos are an issue. Ooh, what else do we have? We have quite a few things. Let's see. The music thing, I can't find the account though. That's the downside. I can't find the Instagram account or anything.
1: For the music?
0: Yeah, the piano lessons. It's a piano?
1: Yeah, but they don't mention the location.
0: They didn't mention that because it was sent to us by someone. They didn't put all of the information. Sadly.
1: Sadly, yes.
0: We should have fact checked that before we said it.
1: And good news, we have like also on Saturday, Summer Wellness Duwaniya Talk. Oh, there's a lot of Duwaniya going on.
0: A lot of Duwaniyas.
1: From 10 a.m. to 12 p.m. location, Beit Sherg in Kuwait City. And guess what? It's a free activity. So go to MindflowKW to check it out.
0: All right. We also have these people I go to a lot now. I took my cousins to them. It's Guwa Studio. Guwa from Kuwait. Okay. They have their July schedule. They have the entire month planned out except for Fridays. Fridays, they have off.
1: Iman, what's Guwa?
0: Guwa.
1: Tell us more about it.
0: It's a workshop.
1: Okay.
0: It's not a workshop. It's a group of people that make different workshops.
1: Oh, nice. Nice. Right? Okay.
0: They started because they wanted to introduce Kuwaiti culture to foreigners because they did the Mubkhar painting. Okay, and then you have like doing coins and the wedding jewelry.
1: Did you do
0: the Mubkhar, and I took my cousin to the animal pom pom. So we did our cats. I did Tuffy. Oh, Tuffy. Okay, moving on. Okay. So I did Tuff. My cousins did their cats. They have 3 cats.
1: Cool.
0: What are their names? Leo, Bob, and Kuro. Okay, Kuro. Kuro is completely black, hence the name Kuro, which is black in Japanese.
1: Nice. Okay.
0: She belongs to the mom.
1: Is Bob chubby?
0: Bob is chubby.
1: Garfield vibes.
0: No, but she is grayish black. She's kind of like my jacket.
1: Nice.
0: Kind of. And then you have Leo, who I call chunky.
1: Brownie.
0: No, also he's the father of Bob.
1: That's hilarious.
0: Right?
1: What a family.
0: Gray and very, very, very chunky. Very heavy. He's very heavy. But yeah, a lot of arts workshops now, they're having their monthly schedules out. You have Guwa.
1: It's very hectic.
0: You have State of Art. I think Art and Dine might have their schedules out as well.
1: I remember every week we mentioned
0: Art and Dine in Shaheed Park, so you have that as well. So, ladies and gentlemen, those are the activities for you
1: this
0: week.
1: There's quite a lot.
0: So look them up. You have List Kuwait, 24 a.m. Ugh, I can't get them out. Right?
1: And in TikTok, guys, everything.
0: What she said.
1: Yeah.
0: What she said. So, ladies and gentlemen, we have come to the end of Bits and Breaks with me, Iman.
1: With me, Sindis.
0: And we'll be back on Sunday. But for now, enjoy your weekend. Bye-bye.
1: Take care.

Good afternoon, Kuwait. I'm Rima Youssef, and you're listening to the 12 o'clock news update. Beginning with Palestine, Israeli occupation forces have conducted raids and arrests across the occupied Palestinian territory overnight and early this morning, including the following incidents reported by Palestinian media. Israeli occupation forces stormed the city of Nablus at dawn, searched several Palestinian homes, and questioned residents, in addition to damaging an electricity pole in the town of Burin, south of Nablus. Local sources said that Israeli occupation forces attacked the town and vandalized an electricity pole supplying power to the home of Ayman Soufan, whose property has been repeatedly targeted in settler attacks. The reopening of the Strait of Hormuz after more than 100 days of shipping disruption will bring relief to global energy and trade flows, but the world's most vulnerable economies face a longer, costlier, and more uneven path to recovery, the UN Conference on Trade and Development said in a new report. Shipping began to recover when a ceasefire agreement between U.S. and

Iran, which included the reopening of the waterway, was announced in mid-June, it added. UNCTAD said even just the prospect of the reopening of the strait had already begun to calm crude oil markets, with benchmark price across Europe, North America, the Middle East, and Russia easing from their high points during the escalation. However, the UN cautioned that downward adjustments were slower in other sectors, noting that grain and oilseed freight costs remained well above pre-escalation levels, even when the strait reopened. He called on all parties to honor the ceasefire agreement and redouble their efforts to sustain it. Moving to Germany, where regional officials say a fire erupted in a hospital in northwestern Germany, killing two people, and the two who died were patients at the hospital in Nutzwitzlust, northwest of Berlin. Citing a spokeswoman for the district, initial reports indicated the fire started in a patient's room. It was not immediately clear how many others were injured, but the report said none of those injured sustained serious injuries. The roof reportedly leaked before dawn, and patients and staff were evacuated. The United States Trade Representative Jameson Greer says the U.S. is not reviewing the Canada-U.S.-Mexico agreement in its current form, but the trade agreement will remain in place as negotiations continue. The United States will continue to engage with Mexico and Canada to address the agreement's shortcomings and our trade deficits with these countries. However, the agreement remains in force pending resolution of these issues or until the agreement's termination. Trade negotiations between Mexico and the United States of America have launched, but Ottawa and Washington have not started official talks yet. Ukrainian forces struck the Lukoil oil refinery in the town of Kostovo in Russia's Nizhny Novgorod region overnight. According to preliminary data, a primary crude oil preceding unit was hit, and they say the extent of the damage was being clarified. In recent developments, Russian forces have launched a major drone and missile attack on the Ukrainian capital Kyiv overnight, killing three people, officials say. Several neighborhoods were evacuated as strikes rocked buildings throughout the city hours after Ukrainian President Volodymyr Zelensky warned Russia was preparing for a massive attack. So far, 34 people have been rescued, and rescue operations are ongoing at sites and have been hit, including in a high-rise apartment building and homes in the southeast of Kyiv. And now moving on to Australia, when an earthquake measuring 5.7 on the Richter scale struck the islands of Tonga in the South Pacific. The U.S. Geological Survey reported that the earthquake struck 155 kilometers west of Hifoko, Tonga, at a depth of 259 kilometers. So far, there have been no reports of casualties or material damage resulting from the earthquake. Tonga is an archipelago of 176 scattered islands in the South Pacific, of which only 52 are inhabited. It lies northwest of both New Zealand and Australia. And now finally, checking the weather forecast in the state of Kuwait. Today's weather is expected to be very hot and relatively humid over coastal areas, with light to moderate freshening at times, northwesterly wind to light variable wind with speed of 10 to 50 kilometers per hour, with a chance for rising dust. The maximum expected temperature for today is 47 degrees Celsius, while the minimum recorded is 28 degrees Celsius. And right now in Kuwait City, it's 41 degrees Celsius. That's it for the news update for now. Stay safe.

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That's a weekend anthem right there. Club de Combat there with all the single ladies kicking off the show today. Hello, hello everyone. Welcome along to the drive back with me. I'm hoping everyone is having a fantastic Thursday. It's the official start to your weekend. Got some great upbeat tunes coming your way. Plus some TDB headlines and news. But before we do that, there's 2 days around the world and birthdays. Today is July 2nd. 2026. If it's your birthday, happy birthday and many happy returns. You are sharing it with, let's see, Larry David, who's 79, Jerry Hall is 70, pro wrestler Bret Hart, 69, Yancey Butler, 43, same as Michelle Branch, Johnny Weir is 42, Ashley Tisdale, 41, Lindsay Lohan is 40, Alex Morgan, 37. Margot Robbie is 36. Like, I believe that. And rapper Icy Girl, a.k.a. Saweetie, is 33 years old. Special events happening around the world. Today is Freedom from Fear of Speaking Day. It is also I Forgot Day. Hopefully you didn't forget it's the weekend. Also, it is Special Recreation for the Disabled Day. It is World Sports Journalist Day and World UFO Day as well. All right, we're going to take a quick break and we'll be back in a few moments with some TDB headlines and news, so don't go anywhere.

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1: All right, and we are back with some TDB Headlines and News. And we've got some kind of good news. First, though, headlines. A study found that one cigarette daily can give you heart disease or a stroke. Also, a study finds that climbing a tree is good for the brain. More about that later. Before 2030, China will hold another panda census. It will do this by counting panda droppings to determine the population of the endangered species. I'm sure there's another way. Also, some estimates suggest that the Titanic could decay and vanish around its 125th birthday, which is in 2037. Interesting. Also, the average person spends 45 hours a year talking about the weather and weather-related stories. We call that small talk, and it's so boring. Also, according to a study in India, nearly a quarter of the public bus drivers in New Delhi lack basic driving skills, and hundreds of them actually have vision problems. Scary, that. Also, scientists say that laughing for 10 to 15 minutes can burn up to 40 calories. All right, watch a comedy today. Also, a study found that people who regularly listen to music have better cognitive function. They said it, I didn't. Music is the best. Now, contradicting common advice, a study found that exercising before eating doesn't increase the amount of fat you burn. You could even be hurting your body. So the study published in the Strength and Conditioning Journal compared the results of several other studies. So one of them looked at cyclists who trained after eating versus those who trained without eating. Not only was the amount of fat burned the same, those who trained while fasting had about 10% of their calories burned come from protein, including their own muscle mass. So feel free to go ahead and have breakfast before you do your morning workout, because you're not increasing your weight loss at all. It makes no difference whatsoever. All right, we're going to take a quick break and we'll be back in a few. Don't go anywhere.
2: Push it up the night.

And we are back to more TDB headlines and news. We're doing some record breakers, and this one's kind of close to my heart. It involves cats. Kittens, to be exact. A kitten in Michigan in the United States named Toby has been recognized by Guinness World Records for having 28 toes. That's why they named him Toby. That's so cute. Tying the previous record set by a Canadian cat in 2002. So typically cats actually have 18 toes, right? But this one has 28. Oh, it's cute. All right, moving on. A fragment of fossil bone collected in 1985 during a British Antarctic survey expedition has been confirmed as the first dinosaur bone ever found on Antarctica. Now, initially misidentified as a marine reptile. So the vertebrae belongs to a titanosaur, a group that includes the largest terrestrial animals known. So the fossil dates back to the late Cretaceous period. It's thought the dino measured around 23 feet in length. Now, during the late Cretaceous period, Antarctica was lush forest kind of ecosystem connected to southern South America as well. All right, going to take a quick break and we'll be back in a few moments with some science and tech news. Yeah, we've got some NASA news coming your way. So stick around.

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2: It's time for some science and tech news. All right, now NASA is launching a $30 million mission this week to save the Swift Observatory from a declining orbit that threatens its operational capacity. Now, the robotic spacecraft lift will boost Swift from its current altitude of 224 miles to a safer 373 miles, where it can basically continue its work in detecting cosmic events. Now, Swift has been in operation since 2004, but is losing altitude rapidly due to increased solar activity. It is expected to reach a critical point by October. Now, Lyft will take about a month to rendezvous with Swift and an additional 2 months to complete the orbit adjustment. Now, the potential success of this mission could pave the way for future robotic repairs of satellites and even the Hubble Space Telescope, which could be next in line for a similar boost in 2028. All right, going to take a quick break and we'll be back in a few. Don't go anywhere.

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1: All right, and we are back with some more TDP headlines and news. Now, summer is in full swing. It's been there for a while, which means it's time for the medical community's annual warning about how our bodies will fall apart if we wear sandals and flip-flops. Yeah. Foot doctors say allowing our feet to breathe during the warm months of the year come at the price of injury. Yeah, tendonitis, blisters and rashes can all result from sandals. And it's actually true. I've seen someone recently and they've had these horrible rashes on their legs. And since plastic straps can pinch your feet, not really good, podiatrists advise going with leather or fabric instead. All right. In other news, Sony has announced it will end production of PlayStation game discs starting in 2028, shifting entirely to digital formats available through the PlayStation Store.

So digital purchases accounted for 85% of PlayStation games in the last quarter of 2025. So everything is moving digital nowadays. All right, we're going to take a quick break and we'll be back in a few moments. Don't go anywhere.

Another great weekend tune. That's Felix Jane there with Siren. All right. Now, unfortunately, it's the end of the show. We are done for the day, but we will be back same time, same place on Sunday. That's right. Have a great weekend, everyone. Thank you for tuning in. Have a beautiful rest of the day and bye-bye for now.

Hello and welcome to this news update. I'm Shogun Mullah, starting off with the latest local news. His Highness the Emir, Sheikh Mashal Ahmed Al-Jaber Al-Sabah, may Allah bless and protect him, sent a cable of congratulations to the Minister of Education, Engineer Sayyid Jalal Al-Tabtabai, expressing his sincere thanks and appreciation for the successful implementation of the final examination plan for senior high school students for the year 2025-2026. In the cable, His Highness commended the efforts exerted by all Ministry of Education staff in preparing for examinations and the proactive measures that resulted in a seamless examination process, while wishing the students continued success on the academic journey. His Highness the Crown Prince, Sheikh Sabah Khalid Al-Hamad Sabah, may Allah protect him, sent a cable of congratulations to the Minister of Education, Engineer Sayyid Jalal Al-Tabtabai, expressing his sincere thanks and appreciation for the successful implementation of the final examination plan for senior high school students for the year 2025-2026. In the cable, His Highness commended the efforts exerted by all Ministry of Education staff in preparing for the examinations and wished the students continued success on their academic journey. His Highness Sheikh Ahmed Abdullah Ahmed Al-Sabah, the Prime Minister, may Allah protect him, sent a cable of congratulations to the Minister of Education, Engineer Sayyid Jalal Al-Tabtabai, expressing his sincere thanks and appreciation for the successful implementation of the final examination plan for senior high school students for the year 2025-2026. His Highness the Emir, Sheikh Mashal Ahmed Al-Jaber Al-Sabah, may Allah bless and protect him, sent a cable of congratulations to the top-achieving Kuwaiti and non-Kuwaiti high school students in both scientific and literary sections, the religious institutes, and special education for the 2025-2026 academic year. In the cable, His Highness expressed his sincere congratulations on their outstanding achievements and high scores and commended their continuous persistence and dedication to acquiring knowledge, as well as the supportive learning environment provided by their families. His Highness wished the students and their families more success and expressed hope for their continuous progress and academic excellence. His Highness the Crown Prince, Sheikh Sabah Khalid Al-Hamad Al-Sabah, may Allah protect him, sent a cable of congratulations to the top-achieving Kuwaiti and non-Kuwaiti high school students in both scientific and literary sections and the religious institutions and special education for the 2025-2026 academic year. In the cable, His Highness expressed his sincere congratulations on their outstanding achievements and high scores, wishing them continued success and prosperity.

Charity. His Highness Sheikh Ahmed Abdullah Ahmed Al-Sabahthi, Prime Minister, may Allah protect him, sent a cable of congratulations to the top-achieving Kuwaiti and non-Kuwaiti high school students in both scientific and literary sections and the religious institutions in special education for the year 2025-2026. Moving to the occupied Palestinian territories, Israeli occupation stormed the courtyards of Al-Aqsa Mosque compound in the occupied Jerusalem under the protection of the occupation's police. The group of colonists entered the compound, conducted provocative tours throughout the courtyards, and performed rituals under the protection of the occupation forces. The Organization of Islamic Cooperation, OIC, condemned the Israeli occupation's approval of a bill aimed at banning the call to prayer. The organization affirmed that the law represents a dangerous escalation in a series of racist decisions and legislations aimed at restricting the Palestinian presence and targeting Arab and Islamic identity. The organization called on the international community to take urgent action to halt these measures and the occupation's policies, which violate international law, and to hold the occupation forces accountable for their ongoing violations of international law and resolution of international legitimacy. In the Democratic Republic of Congo, the death toll from the Ebola outbreak has risen above 400 after nearly 40 new deaths were recorded in the past 24 hours. The Ministry of Health reported that the number of confirmed cases climbed to 1,406, including 438 deaths, with a death rate of 31.2% since the outbreak was declared on May 15th. Meanwhile, the World Health Organization warned that the report case of deaths in Congo could likely be underestimated, as many deaths that occurred before the outbreak declaration remain under investigation. Turning to the latest updates in the Ukraine-Russia conflict, Russia launched hundreds of drones and dozens of missiles at Ukraine's capital, Kyiv, early today, killing at least 18 people and wounding scores. Ukrainian Air Force reported that that Russia had launched 74 missiles and 496 drones during the attack, adding that air defenses units have downed most of those but 25 ballistic missiles and 12 drones struck 33 locations. In related news, EU High Representative for Foreign Affairs and Security Policy Kaja Kallas announced that she intends to propose a new sanction against the additional entities supporting Russia's military-industrial complex. The High Representative stressed that the only sustained military support for Ukraine and increased pressure on Moscow can stop attacks on Kyiv. In response, the Kremlin affirmed that Russia will continue to increase pressure on Ukraine and will take additional measures to ensure its national security and protect its interests, as the European Union planned to propose new sanctions against Moscow. The Kremlin added that the European proposal contributes to worsening tensions on the continent, emphasizing that Russia's security and interests will be guaranteed under all circumstances. In other news, Lithuania's president announced that governmental parties had agreed on a plan to remove a constitutional facility prohibiting nuclear weapons on Lithuanian soil. The president noted that there were no immediate plans to store nuclear weapons in Lithuania, but that removing the facility would ensure the country was not constrained if security circumstances change in the future. Finally, firefighters are battling severe wildfires fanned by strong winds in southern France as the country grapples with dry conditions following Europe's recent heat wave. French authorities reported that three blazes, two of which broke out in the western edge of the port city of Marseille, had burnt a combined area of 1,210 hectares. Meanwhile, France's weather office warned that another spill of extreme heat could hit next week, as health authorities estimate the previous heat wave may have caused around 1,000 extra deaths in the country. Turning to business news, Borsa Kuwait closed trading today on a red board, with the Premier Market Index decreasing by 6 points. The main market index went down by 17 points, and the

While shares market index went lower by 8 points, the value of trades was at 40 million Kuwaiti dinars. Volume reached 91 million shares, traded in 8,972 transactions. Gold prices climbed today, blustered by soft jobs data, weaker oil, and comments from the Federal Reserve Chair that suggested inflation risks have eased.

per ounce. Checking the latest in sports and football, the United States beat Bosnia and Herzegovina 2-0 in the FIFA World Cup 2026 round of 32 to book a round of 16 encounter with Belgium. And Tottenham have completed the signing of midfielder Matias Fernandes from West Ham for a club record fee of 85 million euros. Finally, checking the weather updates. Very hot and relatively humid over coastal areas with light, moderate northwesterly wind. Two light variable winds with speeds ranging between 10 to 50 kilometers per hour with a chance for rising dust. The current temperature in Kuwait City is 46 degrees, down from a high of 47, may drop to 28 degrees. That's all I've got for you now. Thank you for tuning in.

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Hello and welcome to this news update. I'm Shogun Mullah, starting off with the latest local news. His Highness the Emir, Sheikh Mush'al Ahmed Al-Jaber Al-Sabah, may Allah bless and protect him, sent a cable of congratulations to the Minister of Education, Engineer Sayyid Jalal Al-Tabtabai, expressing his sincere thanks and appreciation for the successful implementation of the final examination plan for senior high school students for the year 2025-2026. In the cable, His Highness commended the efforts exerted by all Ministry of Education staff in preparing for the examination and the proactive measures that resulted in a seamless examination process, while wishing the students continued health, success, and on their academic journey. His Highness the Crown Prince, Sheikh Sabah Khalid Al-Hamad Al-Sabah, may Allah protect him, sent a cable of congratulations to the Minister of Education, Sayyid Jalal Al-Tabtabai, expressing his sincere thanks and appreciation for the successful implementation of the final examination plan on senior high school students for the year 2025-2026. In the cable, His Highness commended the efforts exerted by all Ministry of Education staff in preparing for the examinations and wished the students continued success on their academic journey. His Highness Sheikh Ahmed Abdullah Ahmed Sabah, the Prime Minister, may Allah protect him, sent a cable of congratulations to the Minister of Education, Engineer Sayyid Jalal Al-Tabtabai, expressing his sincere thanks and appreciation for the successful implementation of the final examination plan for senior high school students for the year 2025-2026. His Highness the Emir, Sheikh Mush'al Ahmed Al-Jaber Al-Sabah, may Allah bless and protect him, sent a cable of congratulations to the top-achieving Kuwaiti and non-Kuwaiti high school students in both the scientific and literary sections at the religious institutes, his special education for the 2025-2026 academic year. In the cable, His Highness expressed his sincere congratulations on their outstanding achievements and high scores and commended their continuous persistence and dedication to acquiring knowledge, as well as the supportive learning environment provided by their families. His Highness also wished these students and their families more success and expressed hope for their continuous progress and academic excellence. His Highness the Crown Prince, Sheikh Sabah Khalid Al-Hamad Al-Sabah, may Allah protect him, sent a cable of congratulations to the top-achieving Kuwaiti and non-Kuwaiti high school students in both the scientific and literary sections, the religious institute, and special education for the year 2025-2026. In the cable, His Highness expressed his sincere congratulations on their outstanding achievements and high scores, wishing them continued success and prosperity. His Highness Sheikh Ahmed Abdullah Ahmed Al-Sabah, the Prime Minister, may Allah protect him, sent a cable of congratulations to the top-achieving Kuwaiti and non-Kuwaiti high school students in both scientific and literary sections, the religious institute, and special education for the year 2025-2026. In other local news, His Highness Sheikh Ahmed Abdullah Ahmed Al-Sabah, the Prime Minister, may Allah protect him, chaired today a meeting of the Ministerial Committee for Monitoring Major Development Projects in the country. His Highness listened to a briefing on the latest developments in several projects, including their progress, completion rates, and approved timeline for the various phase. The meeting was attended by Minister of Public Works, Dr. Noor Al-Mash'an, Minister of State for Municipal Affairs, and Minister of State for Housing Affairs, Abdul Latif Limshadi, Minister of Electricity, Water and Renewable Energy, Dr. Sabih Limkhazim, Minister of Foreign Affairs, Sheikh Jarrah Jabir Ahmed Al-Sabah, Minister of State for Economic Affairs and Investment, Abdul Aziz Al-Marzouq. The meeting was also attended by the advisor at the Prime Minister's Diwan, Dr. Khalid Ali Al-Fadl, Director General of Kuwait Direct Investment Promotion Authority, Sheikh Dr. Mush'al Jaber Ahmed Al-Sabah, Acting Head of the Prime Minister's Diwan, Sheikh Khalid Muhammad Al-Khalid Al-Sabah, and Head of the Fatwa and Legislation Department, Councillor Saleh Al-Majid. Moving to the occupied Palestinian territories, Israeli occupation forces continue to impose a curfew on the town of Mikmas, northeast of the occupied Jerusalem. The occupation forces have enforced a curfew since dawn and detained 15 Palestinians, including a

common. During the ongoing incursion, the occupation forces raided several homes, confiscated security cameras, and turned the town's municipal council building into a military outpost. The Organization of the Islamic Cooperation, OIC, condemned the Israeli occupation's approval of a bill aimed at banning the call to prayer. The organization affirmed that the law represents a dangerous escalation in a series of racist decisions and legislations by the occupation aimed at restricting the Palestinian presence and targeting Arab and Islamic identity. The organization also called on the international community to take urgent action to halt these measures and policies, which violate international law, and to hold the occupation forces accountable for their ongoing violations of international law and resolution of international legitimacy. Meanwhile, in Lebanon, the Ministry of Public Health announced that the death toll from the Israeli occupation aggression against Lebanon has risen to 4,298. In a related development, Israeli occupation forces carried out a violent bombing targeting several houses in southern Lebanon. These incidents occurred despite the ceasefire, while Israeli occupation forces remain present in dozens of southern villages and towns. And in Syria, 5 people were killed and 16 others were injured in an explosion at a cafe in the capital, Damascus. There were no immediate details of the apparent attack and no immediate claim of responsibility. Turning to the latest updates in Ukraine and Russia, Ukraine declared Friday a day of mourning after Russia launched hundreds of drones and missiles at the capital, Kyiv, killing at least 18 people and wounding others. Ukrainian air forces reported that Russia had launched 74 missiles and 496 drones during the attack, adding that their air defense systems downed most of those, but 25 ballistic missiles and 12 drones struck 33 locations. In other news, firefighters are battling severe wildfires fanned by strong winds in southern France as the country grapples with dry conditions following Europe's recent heat wave. French authorities reported that the blaze, 2 of which broke out in the western edge of the port city of Marseille, had burned a combined area of 1,210 hectares. Meanwhile, France's weather office warned that another spell of extreme heat could hit next week, as health authorities estimated the previous heat wave may have caused around 1,000 extra deaths in the country. Finally, Peru declared a state of emergency in 796 districts, about 40% of the country's total, citing imminent danger from heavy rains associated with El Nino weather phenomenon. The 60-day measures enables the government to carry out extraordinary measures and actions to reduce the very high risk the districts are facing. Turning over to business news, Bursa Kuwait closed trading today on a red board, with the Premier Market Index decreasing by 6 points. The main market index went down by 17 points and the All Shares Market Index went down by 8 points. The value of trades was at 40 million Kuwaiti dinars. Volume reached 91 million shares traded in 8,972 transactions. As in for oil prices, which fell nearly 2% for the third consecutive day as concerns over supply disruptions eased after Qatar said Iran and the U.S. had made progress in talks over the Strait of Hormuz. Brent futures were lower at $70.33 a barrel, while the U.S. West Texas Intermediate crude fell to $67.20 per barrel. And now with the latest in sports, the FIFA World Cup match day scheduled for today will start at 10 p.m. with Spain facing Austria. After midnight, Portugal will face Croatia at 2 a.m., while Switzerland will play against Algeria at 6 p.m. Finally, checking the weather updates, rather hot and relatively humid over coastal areas with light to moderate northwesterly wind to light variable winds with speeds ranging between 10 to 38 kilometers per hour. The current temperature in Kuwait City is 47 degrees Celsius, down from a high of 48 and may drop to 28 degrees Celsius. That's all I've got for you now. Thank you for tuning in and have a great weekend.

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Hello and welcome to the 9 PM main news bulletin. I'm Hamid Hussein, and starting with local news, where His Honest the Emir Sheikh Mash'al Ahmed Al-Jabr Sabah, may Allah protect and bless him, sent a cable of congratulations to Minister of Education Engineer Sayyid Jalal Al-Tabtabai on the occasion of the successful plan developed by the Ministry to implement the paper-based exams for the 12th grade students for the academic year 2025-2026. His Honest the Emir commended the efforts made by the employees of the Ministry of Education at all levels in preparing these exams and the measures taken that contributed to facilitating the students' performance with ease and convenience. His Honest the Emir wished his sons and daughters, the students, further success in the completion of their academic career. His Honest the Crown Prince, Sheikh Sabah Khalid Al-Hamad Al-Sabah, may Allah protect him, sent a cable of congratulations to Minister of Education Engineer Sayyid Jalal Al-Tabtabai on the occasion of the successful plan developed by the Ministry to implement the paper-based exams for the 12th grade students for the academic year 2025-2026. His Honest the Crown Prince commended the efforts made by the employees of the Ministry of Education at all levels in preparing these exams and the measures taken that contributed to facilitating the students' performance with ease and convenience. His Honest the Crown Prince wished his sons and daughters, the students, further success in the completion of their academic career. His Honest Sheikh Ahmed Abdullah Al-Ahmad Al-Sabah, the Prime Minister, may Allah protect him, sent a cable of congratulations to Minister of Education Engineer Sayyid Jalal Al-Tabtabai on the occasion of the successful plan developed by the Ministry to implement the paper-based exams for the 12th grade students for the academic year 2025-2026. His Honest the Emir Sheikh Mash'al Ahmed Al-Jabr Al-Sabah, may Allah protect and bless him, sent a cable of congratulations to Kuwait's top-ranking secondary school students in both the scientific and literary sections, religious institute, and special education for the academic year 2025-2026. In the cables, His Honest the Emir expressed his sincere congratulations to the students on successfully obtaining high percentages, praising their keenness to acquire knowledge and wishing them continued success. His Honest the Crown Prince Sheikh Sabah Khalid Al-Hamad Al-Sabah, may Allah protect him, sent cables of congratulations to Kuwait's top-ranking secondary school students in both the scientific and literary sections, religious institute, and special education for the academic year 2025-2026. In the cables, His Honest the Crown Prince expressed his sincere congratulations to the students on successfully obtaining high percentages, praising their keenness to acquire knowledge and wishing them continued success. His Honest Sheikh Ahmed Abdullah Al-Ahmad Al-Sabah, the Prime Minister, may Allah protect him, sent cables of congratulations to Kuwait's top-ranking secondary school students in both the scientific and literary sections, religious institute, and especially education, or special education for the academic year 2025-2026. His Honest Sheikh Ahmed Abdullah Al-Ahmad Al-Sabah, the Prime Minister, chaired a meeting of the Ministerial Committee tasked with following up on the country's major development projects. During the meeting, His Honest was briefed on the latest progress of several strategic projects, including implementation rates and approved timelines for completing their various phases. The meeting was attended by Minister of Public Works Dr. Noor Al-Mash'an, Minister of State for Municipal Affairs and Minister of State for Housing Affairs Abdul Latif Al-Mashari, and Minister of Electricity, Water and Renewable Energy Dr. Sabih Al-Mkhazin. The meeting was also attended by Minister of Foreign Affairs Sheikh Jarrah Jaber Al-Ahmed Al-Sabah, Minister of State for Economic Affairs and Investment Abdulaziz Al-Marzouk, Advisor at the Diwan of the Prime Minister Dr. Khalid Al-Fadl, Director General of Kuwait Direct Investment Promotion Authority Sheikh Dr. Mash'al Jaber Al-Ahmad Al-Sabah, Acting Head of the Prime Minister's Diwan Sheikh Khalid Muhammad Al-Khalid Al-Sabah, and Head of the Fatwa and Legislation Department Counselor Salah Atij Al-Majid. In other local news, Minister of State for Communications and Information Technology and Acting Minister of Information and Culture Umar Al-Umar met with Minister of State for Youth and Sports Dr. Tariq Al-Jalahma to discuss ways to enhance cooperation and coordination between the two sides.
The Ministry of Information said that the meeting comes within the framework of strengthening integration between government entities to serve the development of institutional and media work. Both sides emphasized during the meeting the importance of continuing cooperation to support development efforts and raise the efficiency of work, particularly in the media, youth, and sports sectors. State of Kuwait Ambassador to Bangladesh Ali Hamada met Bangladesh Foreign Minister Dr. Khalil Rahman to discuss bilateral ties, ways to strengthen cooperation, and issues of mutual interest. During the meeting, Hamada said the talks reflected Kuwait's commitment to further strengthening ties with Bangladesh across all sectors in line with the shared interest of both countries. The ambassador conveyed Kuwait's and Foreign Minister Sheikh Jarrah Jaber Al-Ahmed Al-Sabah's congratulations to Bangladesh on its election to the presidency of the upcoming session of the United Nations General Assembly. In return, Dr. Khalil Rahman expressed Bangladesh's appreciation for Kuwait's valuable support for its successful candidacy. GCC Secretary General Jassim Al-Abdawi said that the extraordinary meeting of the GCC Petroleum Corporation Committee reviewed progress on implementing the directives issued by GCC leaders during their 19th consultative meeting. The GCC General Secretariat said the virtual meeting was chaired by Bahrain's Minister of Oil and Environment and Special Envoy for Climate Affairs, Dr. Mohammed bin Dina, with the participation of GCC energy ministers. Al-Abdawi said the meeting reflected GCC leaders' commitment to enhancing cooperation in the energy sector as a key pillar of sustainable economic development, contributing to energy security, the sustainability of supplies, and greater integration among member states. He expressed appreciation to the

ministers for their continued efforts and coordination in supporting Gulf integration, strengthening energy security, and ensuring resilient energy supply chains in line with the bloc's future aspirations. Moving on to regional news, where the Lebanese Ministry of Public Health said the death toll from the Israeli occupation aggression on Lebanon has risen to 4,298, with 12,196 people wounded. The ministry's Emergency Operations Center said the cumulative toll from the offensive since March 2nd had reached 4,298 fatalities and 12,196 injuries. Lebanon and Israeli occupation signed a U.S. brokered framework agreement that provides for security arrangements, the redeployment of the Lebanese armed forces, the reconstruction of damaged areas, measures to revive Lebanon's economy, the establishment of direct communication channels between the two sides, and confidence-building steps intended to pave the way for a lasting peace. In Syria, Ministry of Health said that 4 people were killed and 11 others injured in a preliminary toll in an explosion at a cafe in the Syrian capital, Damascus, today. The Syrian Ministry of Interior said the security forces and ambulance crews were immediately deployed to the scene, where they evacuated the injured, provided emergency assistance, and established a security cordon around the area. A security source stated that the investigations are underway to determine the cause of the explosion. In Palestine, the Israeli occupation forces continue to impose a curfew on the town of Al-Mukhammas, northeast of occupied Jerusalem. Occupation forces have enforced the curfew since dawn and detained approximately 15 Palestinians, including a woman. During the ongoing incursion, Israeli soldiers raided several homes, confiscated security camera recordings, and turned the town's municipal council building into a military outpost. Moreover, the Organization of Islamic Cooperation, OIC, has condemned the Israeli occupation Knesset preliminary approval of a bill that would prohibit the Muslim call to prayer from being broadcast through loudspeakers in occupied East Jerusalem and in Palestine areas occupied of 1948. The OIC's General Secretariat described the proposed legislation as a flagrant violation of freedom of religion and worship, as well as cultural and religious rights protected under international law. The OIC also said that restricting the call to prayer would violate international legal obligations and conventions that guarantee the right to practice religious rights without discrimination or restriction. In Russia-Ukraine conflict, Russian state media reported a Ukrainian drone attack injured 2 people traveling abroad, a tourist bus from the Belarusian capital Minsk to the Russian Black Sea resort town of Aniapa. The government in Russia's Bryansk region on the borders of Ukraine and Belarus told Sputnik Belarus news agency that 2 drivers suffered minor injuries in the attack, which occurred at the Kryansky-Kamen border crossing between Russia and Belarus. Now moving on to business news, where Japan's Nikkei index fell today, dragged lower by AI-related heavyweights following an overnight tech sell-off on Wall Street. The Nikkei 225 index dropped 2.5% to 68,733.15, while the broader Topex index closed slightly higher, up 0.09%, supported by buying of cheaper stocks after recent declines. To the latest in sports, where FIFA World Cup 2026 round of 32 continued with 3 exciting matches as England, Belgium, and the United States secured their places in the round of 16. Next matches at Kuwait local time are Spain and Austria, where they are playing at 10 p.m. tonight, and also Portugal versus Croatia are playing at 2 a.m. at Friday,
And also on Friday, Switzerland versus Algeria at 6 a.m. in the morning. Finally, checking the weather update here in Kuwait City, where tonight is rather hot with light to moderate northwesterly wind, with speeds ranging between 10 to 38.

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Hello and welcome to the Midnight Main News Bulletin. I'm Hamid Hussein, and top of the local news, where Minister of Education Jalal Al-Tabtabai honored around 120 outstanding 12th grade students from public, religious, and special education schools for the 2025-2026 academic year at a ceremony held at the ministry's theater. In his address, Al-Tabtabai congratulated the students on their exceptional academic performance, saying that they had brought pride to Kuwait, their families, and the Ministry of Education. He also expressed gratitude to His Honours the Emir, Sheikh Mashal Ahmed Al-Jabr Sabah, may Allah protect and bless him, His Honours the Crown Prince, Sheikh Sabah Khalid Al-Hamad Al-Sabah, may Allah protect him, and His Honours Sheikh Ahmed Abdullah Al-Ahmad Al-Sabah, the Prime Minister, may Allah protect him, for their continued support and strong commitment to the education sector. He said that such support reflects a firm belief that investing in human capital is the cornerstone of development and the foundation of for building Kuwait's future. The minister added that this backing serves as an incentive to further develop the education system and empower students to achieve greater excellence, contributing to the advancement of global standing of the country. During the ceremony, the minister honored the top three Kuwaiti students in the science stream, who achieved a perfect score of 100%, Tayba Al-Hajri, Ghalia Al-Azmi, and Modi Al-Dosari. The Ministry of Foreign Affairs condemned an explosion at a cafe in the Syrian capital, Damascus, which claimed multiple casualties. In a press release, the ministry reiterated Kuwait's unwavering rejection of violence, terrorism, and criminal acts while extending sincere condolences and sympathy with the victims' families and the government and people of Syria. The ministry also wished a swift recovery for all those injured in the cafe blast. The Ministry of Health announced an expansion of its voluntary vaccination program, broadening eligibility to include all adults aged 50 and older, as well as adults aged 18 and above with weakened or suppressed immune systems. In a press statement, the ministry said it has also expanded the vaccination sites to improve access across Kuwait. People wishing to receive the shingles vaccine can visit their nearest preventative healthcare clinic or consult their physician to confirm their eligibility, the statement explained. The vaccine is available at 40 preventative health clinics and primary healthcare centers, as well as preventative health clinics at the country's main hospitals. Shingles is caused by the reactivation of the varicella zoster virus, VZV, with the risk increasing with age or a weakened immune system and potentially leading to long-term complications, particularly prostatectic neuralgia, which can last for months or years and significantly affect quality of life. Kuwait municipality has started electronically monitoring encroachments on state-owned land across all six governments as part of its Kuwait is More Beautiful Without Encroachments campaign, which runs until July the 6th. The director, Hamoud Al-Mtairi, noted that property owners can face penalties even without a violation notice. The municipality is conducting awareness campaigns to inform citizens about unauthorized land use, emphasizing that actions comply with regulations on public cleanliness, road safety, and agricultural activities. The campaign targets issues such as unauthorized green fences and diwaniyas that extend into public spaces. Additionally, it aims to remove encroachments obstructing public walkways and access to utilities, and they urge property owners to promptly remove violations to avoid legal action and financial penalties. In global news, UK Prime Minister Keir Starmer and visiting Sultan Haytham bin Tariq of Oman discussed in Downing Street regional issues and the latest regional developments. During the discussion, the Prime Minister reiterated his solidarity with Oman and all partners in the region, as well as his gratitude for Oman's mediation efforts, which contributed to the deal between the US and Iran, said the UK Prime Minister's office in a press release. They discussed efforts to restore freedom of navigation in the Strait of Hormuz and provide shipping with the reassurance needed to transit through the strait. The Prime Minister recognized that Oman's support was vital, and they agreed to continue to work closely.
In Syria, Ministry of Health said that at least 11 people were killed and 22 others injured in a preliminary toll in an explosion at a cafe in the Syrian capital, Damascus. The Syrian Ministry of Interior said the security forces and ambulance crews were immediately deployed to the scene, where they evacuated the injured, provided emergency assistance, and established a security cordon around the area. A security source stated that the investigations are underway to determine the cause of that explosion. More in Palestinian updates, medical sources in the Gaza Strip said that the death toll from the Israeli occupation ongoing military aggression has risen to 73,074 people, with 173,537 Palestinians others injured since October 7th of 2023. According to local health authorities, hospitals across the enclave received 4 fatalities, including 2 recovered from beneath the rubble and 12 injured over the past 24 hours. The European Union, EU, welcomed the signing of the framework agreement between Lebanon and the Israeli occupation in Washington, describing it as an important step towards de-escalation, peace, and the restoration of Lebanon's sovereignty and territorial integrity. The EU also called for a permanent end to hostilities and full respect of international law, including international humanitarian law, stressing that this includes the protection of civilians and civilian infrastructure. Moving on to the Ukrainian and Russian conflict, where the United Nations spokesperson Stephanie Dujarric strongly condemned overnight Russian missile and drone attacks on Kyiv and other Ukrainian cities, saying civilians and civilian infrastructure must not be targeted. Dujarric said the attacks against civilians and civilian infrastructure were a violation of international humanitarian law and must stop immediately. He said that the Secretary General renewed his appeal for urgent de-escalation leading to a full, immediate, and unconditional ceasefire. Moving on to business news, where Kuwait Petroleum Corporation said that the price of Kuwaiti oil dropped by $7.57 to $71.93 a barrel in Wednesday's trading, compared to $79.50 a barrel in the previous session. In global markets, Brent crude futures decreased by $1.45 to $71.57 a barrel, while U.S. West Texas Intermediate crude futures were down by 92 cents to $68.58. In sports news, in tennis, Iga Świątek continued her Wimbledon title defense by overpowering former finalist Karolina Pliskova in a commanding straight set victory to reach the third round before former champion Elena Rybakina responded with a dominant display. And finally, checking the weather update in Kuwait City, where Kuwait Friday weather will be very hot and sunny with a maximum temperature around 47 to 48 degrees Celsius and lows near 30 degrees Celsius. Winds will blow from the northwest at 10 to 40 kilometers per hour, creating the possibility of rising dust, with relatively humid conditions affecting coastal areas. As of now, Kuwait City, it is 39 degrees Celsius. And with that, we conclude the Midnight Main News Bulletin. Thank you for tuning in, and have a good night.

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1: We don't know anything. 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

us, and I would ask them if I could take you home. 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

0: 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How's this for publicity stunt? This should be fun. Last album now, cause after this you'll be officially done. Eminem killed by Eminem, Matthew Mitchell. I even have your initials. I initially was gonna bury you next to my brother, but since you're in love with your city so much, I figured what the best place you could be buried alive is right here. Two more exits, time is quite near. Hope we don't get stopped, no license I fear. That sirens I hear? Guess 90 on the freeway wasn't the brightest ideas. Cops appear in my driver's side mirror. Oh God, police! Ah! Hope Foxtrot gets an aerial shot of your burial plot at least. New plan, Stan. Slim.
1: Chauvinist pig, Lincoln Town Car.
0: Well, gotta go. Almost at the bridge. Big bro is for you. Slim, this is for him and Frank Ocean. Oh, hope you can swim good. Now say you hate him once again.
2: I also represent anyone on the receiving end of those jokes you a bit. I'm the nightmare you fell asleep and then woke up still in. I'm your karma closing in with each stroke of a pen. Perfect time to have some remorse to show for your sin. Nope, it's hopeless. I'm the denial that you're hopelessly in. When they say all of this is approaching its end, but you refuse to believe that.

0: So, one last time, I'm back. For it fades in the black and it's all over. Behold the final chapter in the saga, trying to recapture that lightning trapped in a bottle twice. The magic that started it all. Tragic portrait of an artist tortured, trapped in his own drawings, tapping the thoughts blacker and darker than anything imaginable. He goes a wild stab in the dark. As I pick up.
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